Somos Vintage. Donde suena lo eterno. They say we're young and we don't know. You got me, baby, I got you. 94.1. Baby, I got you, baby. I got you, baby. M90 Vintage.

0: Right on. 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Somos vintage. 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Baby, keep on.
1: El regreso.
0: Keep on, right on doing it.

0: Santa. 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And the sun lies off the sky.
1: In the 90 vintage, el regreso.
0: Children laughing across the hall. As I watch the dream pass by.
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0: Don't need anybody to ask me why. We got a whole lot to discover.
1: 94.1